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3: Lots of work on the 400 southbound past Duckworth. Right lane is blocked, and then trying to access the ramp to Bayfield, no chance. And then Langstaff ramp to the south, 400 still closed. Northbound side approaching Innisfil Beach Road, left lane blocked. And then up at Essa on the northbound side, left lane blocked there. At Sunnybrook, you're the reason clinical trials are giving tens of thousands of people hope and why they will transform care. Give today, you're the reason.ca. I'm Dan Dealey. That's Hot Country traffic.
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2: It's Monday, June 8th. Good morning. Welcome back from the weekend. It's 13 right now in Newmarket, Aurora. Gas $1.71. I'm Stacey Englehart. Three elderly residents have died after a fire at a York Region home. Emergency crews were initially called to a home in Markham at about 7 in the morning Friday. They say all three occupants were taken to hospital. Now, the victims were identified as two women in their 70s, a man in their 80s. Police previously said two victims suffered serious injuries while a third sustained minor injuries. A multi-vehicle crash involving motorbikes over the weekend has claimed three lives. Police said it happened at a Kawartha Lakes intersection Saturday evening, involved a passenger vehicle and four motorcycles. Police said an 18-year-old driving a vehicle and a 72-year-old riding one of the motorcycles died at the scene. Another motorcyclist later died in a GTA hospital. Ontario's police watchdog investigating after a cyclist was injured by police because he went through a stop sign. Now, according to reports, the suspect was tackled, shackled, then ticketed, and had to go to the hospital for his injuries. Apparently, his lawyer later notified the SIU about the injuries. The SIU said the man sought treatment in hospital where he was diagnosed with a serious, non-life-threatening injury. Hot Country Sports. Baseball yesterday, the Blue Jays beat Baltimore 6-4, winning 2-3 this weekend. Tonight they host Philly at 7. WNBA, Toronto beat Chicago 85-68. Canadian Premier League Soccer, Toronto lost to Hamilton 4-1. For the third time in franchise history, the Marlies have advanced to the Calder Cup final after beating Wilkes-Barre in overtime yesterday, advancing in six games. NBA playoff finals, San Antonio is New York tonight, 8:30. The Knicks have a 2-0 series lead. And game four of the Stanley Cup final resumes tomorrow. Vegas has a 2-1 series lead over Carolina. Hot country weather, sunny and warm today. A humidex close to 30. Tonight, 14, clear skies. We start the day tomorrow with sun. We could end up with showers or a thunderstorm. A high feeling 34 with a humidex. Right now, it's 13 in Newmarket, Aurora. I'm Stacey Englehart.
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0: That's Owen Ringling and Moonshine's Hot Country Mornings. I'm Cody in for Tracy Lynn. Good Monday morning, 6:17. Hope you had a great weekend and enjoyed some of that nice weather out there. Going to be another nice one today, although it's going to be hot. Humidity's going to be in the 30s. So, yeah, a little bit. Don't even bother with the hair today. You know what? It's just not going to happen. Just give up. I always do, especially with the humidity. And coming up in less than an hour, cue to text for Tim Hicks tickets. Yeah, to be checking out his show. So be listening for that. It is a Monday. It is June the 8th already. I know, time flies when you're having fun, huh? Checking things on this day, as you know, it's Best Friends Day, Jelly-Filled Donut Day, Insect Appreciation Day. I'm not sure I appreciate some of them. Strawberry Cheesecake Day, National Name Your Poison Day, National Karen Day, and National Soulmate Day, and 13 days left until Father's Day, just so you know. On this day in 1786, ice cream was first sold. Thank you. I don't know where I'd be without that. And in 1869, the vacuum cleaner was invented. Also, thank you for that. The NFL and American Football League announced that they would merge in 1966. Dolly Parton, I Will Always Love You, goes to number one on the country chart back in 1974. Two classic movies, Ghostbusters and Gremlins, both open on this day in 1984. And Bruce Springsteen, the boss, getting married to Patti Scialfa. They have three children together on this day back in 1991. And yes, still going strong. Gotta love a marriage like that. Birthdays to celebrate today. Bonnie Tyler, 75. Her classic hit, Total Eclipse of the Heart, still going strong. Duran Duran, Nick Rhodes, 64. And Kanye West is 49. And if you're celebrating today, then hey, happy birthday. Hope it's a great one for you as we get to more great music on the way. Cody Johnson and Nate Smith next up right here on Hot Country Mornings. Cody in for Tracy Lynn on your Monday morning. Good morning.
1: Hot Country weather.
0: Sunny one today, a high of 27. Humidity around 30. Clear tonight and down to 16. Sunshine tomorrow to start the day, turning into a mix of sun and cloud and turning into showers and maybe even a thunder shower. Highs of 29, humidity up to 32. Showers continue on Wednesday, 31. Thursday, we're back to a mix of sun and cloud and 32. Same story on Friday, 31, heading into your weekend with a mix of sun and cloud both days, Saturday and Sunday, and highs of 28.
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2: Start off the highway. Stouffville Road is closed west of Bayview for a crash investigation at Richmond Hill, and that's problematic because there are stretches of single lanes there, and it is a busy go. 407 westbound approaching that line, a collision there blocking the right lane. Markham, northbound 400 Odessa Road, road work left lane. At Sunnybrook, you're the reason clinical trials are giving tens of thousands of people hope and why they will transform care. Give today at yourthereason.ca. I'm Dan Dealey. That's Hot Country traffic.
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0: That's Josh Ross and Scared of Getting Sober. Hot Country Mornings. I'm Cody in for Tracy Lynn, 641. And Monday morning, hot and sticky today. Humidity in the 30s. National Best Friend Day. Today is it. So, asking you the question, can a man and woman be best friends? A lot of you are saying yes. Some are saying no, I don't think that can happen. But it can. I mean, it's 2026, for goodness sakes. Yes, it can. Trending today. 52% of people think their dog is a best friend. It's probably a safer bet. I'm just putting that out there. 69% of women say their friends have poor taste in romantic partners. It's true. And 10% of friendships have actually ended because one friend disapproves of the other's partner. And that is also true because it's happened to me. So here's an interesting thing. The top things that people must go through with a friend before becoming a best friend, okay? Stay up until the early morning hours just chatting. I did that with my friend Bill all the time. Or he was chatting than me, but yeah, it still happened. Invite them to every party you throw. I never threw a party, so no. Text at least once a day. Yeah. Do something spontaneous together. Yep. Ask or give advice. Showing loyalty, having each other's back. You talk on the phone all the time. You road trip together. If you could pull that off, then yes, I would say that's a good best friend right there. Go on vacation together. And number one, go through a traumatic experience together. So if you've got someone you've done that with, then you are best friends. That's the deal. So, yeah, keep chiming in with your answers, socials, email, and of course, text 1-877-505-3692. And keep that number handy because Tim Hicks Cue to Text is on the way. So be listening for that. Got some news, sports, and weather also coming up. And someone you can be checking out next up with good old Ryan Goss this afternoon. All coming up right here on Hot Country Mornings. Good morning.
1: Hot Country weather.
0: Sunny one today, a high of 27. Humidity around 30. Clear tonight and down to 16. Sunshine tomorrow to start the day. Turning into a mix of sun and cloud and turning into showers and maybe even a thunder shower. Highs of 29. Humidity up to 32. Showers continue on Wednesday, 31. Thursday, we're back to a mix of sun and cloud and 32. Same story on Friday, 31. Heading into your weekend with a mix of sun and cloud both days, Saturday and Sunday, and highs of 28.
1: Hot Country traffic.
2: Delay southbound 400 as you head through Bradford toward Highway 9, and then it opens up from there. But the 407 westbound approaching 9th line to Markham, collision right lane block. 409 eastbound ramp to the east 401, a collision there blocking the left lane. Stouffville Road in Richmond Hill closed west to Bayview for a crash investigation. The FIFA Countdown Concert is here, a linked multi-city event on June 10 in Toronto, Los Angeles, and Mexico City.

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2: Good Monday morning, June 8th. Welcome back from the weekend. It's 13 right now in Newmarket, Aurora. Gas $1.71. I'm Stacy Englehart. Three elderly residents have died after a fire at a York Region home. Emergency crews were initially called to a home in Markham at about 7 in the morning Friday. They say all three occupants were taken to hospital. Now, the victims were identified as two women in their 70s, a man in their 80s. Police previously said two victims suffered serious injuries while a third sustained minor injuries. A multi-vehicle crash involving motorbikes over the weekend has claimed three lives. Police said it happened at a Kawartha Lakes intersection Saturday evening, involved a passenger vehicle and four motorcycles. Police said an 18-year-old driving a vehicle and a 72-year-old riding one of the motorcycles died at the scene. Another motorcyclist later died in a GTA hospital. Ontario's police watchdog investigating after a cyclist was injured by police because he went through a stop sign. Now, according to reports, the suspect was tackled, shackled, then ticketed, and had to go to the hospital for his injuries. Apparently, his lawyer later notified the SIU about the injuries. The SIU said the man sought treatment in hospital where he was diagnosed with a serious, non-life-threatening injury. Hot Country Sports. Baseball yesterday. The Blue Jays beat Baltimore 6-4, winning 2-3 this weekend. Tonight they host Philly at 7. WNBA. Toronto beat Chicago 85-68. Canadian Premier League Soccer. Toronto lost to Hamilton 4-1. For the third time in franchise history, the Marlies have advanced to the Calder Cup final after beating Wilkes-Barre in overtime yesterday, advancing in six games. NBA playoff finals. San Antonio is New York tonight, 8:30. The Knicks have a 2-0 series lead. And game four of the Stanley Cup final resumes tomorrow. Vegas has a 2-1 series lead over Carolina. Hot country weather, sunny and warm today. A humidex close to 30. Tonight, 14, clear skies. We start the day tomorrow with sun. We could end up with showers or a thunderstorm. A high feeling 34 with a humidex. Right now, it's 13 in Newmarket, Aurora. I'm Stacy Englehart.
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0: Della Smith singing in a beer. Hot Country Mornings. Good morning. I'm Cody in for Tracy Lynn. And congratulations to everyone who entered for those Tim Hicks tickets. Yeah, going to be a great show. It is coming up fast this Friday night. You're going to want to be there at the Opera House, and you can be. Just keep listening. Tomorrow morning, Tracy Lynn has another chance when she's back for you to be at that very show. So, yeah, that is going to be cool. Find out more at our website. It's going to be awesome. You don't want to miss out on this show. I'm telling you, Tim Hicks rocks it. And don't forget, coming up this afternoon as well, Ryan Goss is going to hook you up for tickets. Check out another great show that is coming up, and that is going to be Post Malone, Jelly Roll, and Carter Faith. That's June 16th, also around the stadium, also around the corner at Rogers Stadium, which is kind of around the corner, I guess. Find out more again at our website. It's a Monday morning. I'm Cody, sitting in for Tracy Lynn. Good Monday morning. Hope you are having a great morning so far. Not your typical Monday morning. Let's chat about this, because garage sales kind of everywhere right now, and things apparently you should not buy at a garage sale. Potential projects, baby items, plastic food storage, no. 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Coffee mugs, no. Stuffed animals, maybe. Just kidding. And games with pieces. Apparently, that's a big hard no on that one. Because you know what? I've done that. You get it home. You're all excited. Same with jigsaw puzzles, right? If you're that person, you get them home. You're all excited. You start playing, or you put the puzzle together. You get to the last piece. Guess what? It's not there because they've lost it. So yeah, don't do that, because you're going to be kind of disappointed at the outcome. So just saying, if you're out at a garage sale, do not pick that up. Coming up, lots more great music. Her one goal is to act. The other one is to host Saturday Night Live. She's on the way, and it's Morgan Wallen next right here at Hot Country Mornings. Good morning.
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0: Sunny one today, a high of 27, humidity around 30, clear tonight and down to 16, sunshine tomorrow to start the day, turning into a mix of sun and cloud and turning into showers and maybe even a thunder shower. Highs of 29, humidity up to 32, showers continue on Wednesday, 31. Thursday, we're back to a mix of sun and cloud and 32, same story on Friday, 31 heading into your weekend with a mix of sun and cloud both days, Saturday and Sunday, and highs of 28.
1: Hot Country traffic.
2: Well, last check, the 407 westbound approaching 9th line collision was still blocking the right lane, but with the many lanes there, things are moving well. Stouffville Road still closed west of Bayview for a collision investigation. Off and on delays, South 400 approaching 88 and through the Vaughan area as the South 404 DVP continue to build. The FIFA Countdown Concert is here, a linked multi-city event on June 10th in Toronto, Los Angeles, and Mexico City. 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I'm Dan Dealey. That's Hot Country Traffic.
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0: Brett Kissel and Cowboys and Dreamers, Hot Country Mornings. Good morning. I'm Cody in for Tracy Lynn, 742. She is back with you tomorrow. Today is National Best Friend Day. Asking you the question, can a man and a woman be best friends? Women all say yes, pretty much. Guys are like, I don't know, because you want to date, and sometimes you do, and it ruins the friendship, which can happen. But on the other side of that, you could probably get past that and come back around to being best friends, as my friend Bill and I did. I'm just putting that out there. It can happen. Also, Soulmate Day, which is kind of interesting because Jen says, my best friend, I married because he was my soulmate. Ah, that goes hand in hand with today. Yes, today is your Soulmate Day, which is kind of cool as well. 25% of people believe there is a soulmate for everyone out there. And women find that their soulmate age 25, while men will find their soulmate at age 28. So there you go. And 63% of pet owners, yet again, say their pet is their soulmate. That's true. I almost wanted to marry my cat at one point in time because I'm like, men, you suck. I'm going to marry my cat. Didn't happen. I ended up marrying Keith. But top signs that your dog is your soulmate. Ready for this? You can't imagine life without each other. They bring purpose to your life, put a smile on your face. They keep coming back to you no matter what you do. They're loyal to you. They understand your needs. You know each other well. And your dog always chooses you. Uh-oh. He always chooses Keith. Well, he does choose me on the odd occasion if there's a treat in my hand. But no, he loves Keith because Keith takes him for walks. They play together. Not that I don't, but guys and dogs, you know how that goes, right? Yeah. So there you go. Happy best friend and National Soulmate Day as well. Keep chiming in with your answers. And new sports and weather coming up. And Riley Green next up right here on Hot Country Mornings. Good morning.
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0: Sunny one today, a high of 27, humidity around 30, clear tonight and down to 16, sunshine tomorrow to start the day, turning into a mix of sun and cloud and turning into showers and maybe even a thunder shower. Highs of 29, humidity up to 32, showers continue on Wednesday, 31. Thursday, we're back to a mix of sun and cloud and 32, same story on Friday, 31 heading into your weekend with a mix of sun and cloud both days, Saturday and Sunday, and highs of 28.
1: Hot Country traffic.
2: Southbound of the 400 off and on to Lays 88 toward Highway 9. And again, Teston Road through Vaughan, South 404 DVP and the 401 both ways still busy. But our big problem continues. Westbound Stouffville Road shut down between Bayview and Young for an ongoing crash investigation. At Sunnybrook, you're the reason clinical trials are giving tens of thousands.

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3: It's Monday, June 8th. Good morning. Welcome back from the weekend. A beautiful Monday in store. It's 13 right now in Newmarket Aurora. Gas $1.71. I'm Stacy Englehart. Three elderly residents have died after a fire at a York Region home. Emergency crews were initially called to a home in Markham at about 7 in the morning Friday. They say all three occupants were taken to hospital. Now, the victims were identified as two women in their 70s, a man in their 80s. Police previously said two victims suffered serious injuries while a third sustained minor injuries. A multi-vehicle crash involving motorbikes over the weekend has claimed three lives. Police said it happened at a Kawartha Lakes intersection Saturday evening, involved a passenger vehicle and four motorcycles. Police said an 18-year-old driving a vehicle and a 72-year-old riding one of the motorcycles died at the scene. Another motorcyclist later died in a GTA hospital. Ontario's police watchdog investigating after a cyclist was injured by police because he went through a stop sign. Now, according to reports, the suspect was tackled, shackled, then ticketed, and had to go to the hospital for his injuries. Apparently, his lawyer later notified the SIU about the injuries. The SIU said the man sought treatment in hospital where he was diagnosed with a serious, non-life-threatening injury. Hot Country Sports. Baseball yesterday, the Blue Jays beat Baltimore 6-4, winning 2-3 this weekend. Tonight they host Philly at 7. WNBA, Toronto beat Chicago 85-68. Canadian Premier League Soccer, Toronto lost to Hamilton 4-1. For the third time in franchise history, the Marlies have advanced to the Calder Cup final after beating Wilkes-Barre in overtime yesterday, advancing in six games. NBA playoff final, San Antonio is New York tonight, 8:30. The Knicks have a 2-0 series lead. And game four of the Stanley Cup final resumes tomorrow. Vegas has a 2-1 series lead over Carolina. Hot Country weather, sunny and hot today. Humidex close to 30. Overnight it falls to 14. Tomorrow we start out with sunshine. We could see showers or a thunderstorm, but a Humidex feeling close to mid 30. Right now in Newmarket Aurora, it's 13 degrees. I'm Stacy Englehart.
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0: Nobody Roads, Hot Country Mornings. I'm Cody, in for Tracy Lynn. Good Monday morning. It's 8:16. Humidity is on today, just so you know. So if you're doing the hair right now, you know what? Don't bother. It's not going to happen today for numerous reasons. Humidity, it's Monday, you know. Whatever. It's Monday. Tracy Lynn is back with you tomorrow morning. She'll have another pair of Tim Hicks tickets for you to win for his show Friday night. And coming up this afternoon, how cool is this? Ryan Goss is going to hook you up with tickets to see Post Malone and Jelly Roll. Yeah, he is. It's the Big Ass Stadium Tour. It's taking place June 16th at Rogers Stadium, and you could be there. Same deal. Listen to Ryan. Cue to text. Your full name and Jelly to our text line. And that's it. Easy peasy. 1-877-505-3692. And that could take you to the show of a lifetime. Jelly Roll. Kind of cool. Two massive artists coming together for one night of country rock hip hop, singing their hearts out. That along with Carter Faith was just going to be on the bill too. No pressure. I'm just saying. It's just, wow. So cool. You can find out more, of course, at our website and be listening this afternoon for your chance to win that great deal, which it is a great deal. Post Malone and Jelly Roll. Cool. Tim Hicks tomorrow morning when Tracy Lynn is back. Wow. The winning never stops around here. You miss a minute, you miss a lot is what I'm going to say. Coming up, we got lots more great music, including a guy who is a part of a rock record right now. And it's a classic rock record, which is kind of cool. So we'll talk about that on the way. Also, a new mom to be very soon. So happy for this gal because I just love her. I think she's fantastic and deserves all the happiness in the world. And we got some Tucker Wetmore and so much more all coming up right here on your Hot Country Mornings. It is a Monday morning. Yeah, I know. Monday. Here we are hanging out together. I'm Cody, in for Tracy Lynn. Good Monday morning.
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0: Sunny one today, a high of 27, humidity around 30, clear tonight and down to 16, sunshine tomorrow to start the day, turning into a mix of sun and cloud and turning into showers and maybe even a thunder shower. Highs of 29, humidity up to 32, showers continue on Wednesday, 31. Thursday, we're back to a mix of sun and cloud and 32, same story on Friday, 31 heading into your weekend with a mix of sun and cloud both days, Saturday and Sunday, and highs of 28.
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2: In Richmond Hill, want to avoid westbound Stouffville Road. Closed still between Bayview and Young. Ongoing crash investigation there, so you want to use Elgin Mills or Bloomington if you've got to go either direction as well. We have big delays on the 401 and 404 DVP. 400 southbound delays as you pass King Road through the Vaughan area. Auto Shack now participating. 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I'm Dan Dealey. That's Hot Country Traffic.
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0: Nate Holler, Thought About You, Hot Country Mornings. Good morning. I'm Cody, in for Tracy Lynn, who is back with you bright and early tomorrow morning, 8:41, and National Best Friend Day. So asking you, can men and women be best friends? Good Chunky is saying, yeah, it can happen. It's fine. No big deal. Some guys say, no, it can't. But for the most part, it's a yeah. A study is out saying that 50% of men, though, would rather spend time with their best friend than their wife or girlfriend. Ouch. 44% of men argue with their partner about how much time they spend with their friends. Ouch again. 50% of women, same number, would rather spend time with their best friend than their significant other. 41% of women have more in common with their friends than their partners. Ouch. Right? I know. 30% of women want a best friend who won't steal their partner. That's very important. And 55% of people have kept the same best friend for the past 10 years. Now, 8% of people have no close friends, and I'm sorry. That's sad. Top reasons for ending that friendship: relocating, drifting apart, and entering into a new romantic relationship. The average person has 4 close friends, which are dearly beloved Garnet, who was like a second dad to my husband and I, used to say that. He goes, if you can have my hand count 5 friends on that hand, then you're doing okay in life. So, and as you get older, that big long list of friends and besties and BFFs you have kind of dwindles down to the ones that count the most. So you know what I'm talking about, right? And 28% of people have blocked their former friends from following them on social media. Oh, the crazy world we live in, right? I know. But it doesn't get crazy. We're just going to go commercial free and go crazy there. How about that? Commercial free. We're going to do just that. All coming up. And it's all right here on your Monday morning. I'm Cody, in for Tracy Lynn. Good Monday morning.
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0: Sunny one today, a high of 27, humidity around 30, clear tonight and down to 16, sunshine tomorrow to start the day, turning into a mix of sun and cloud and turning into showers and maybe even a thunder shower. Highs of 29, humidity up to 32, showers continue on Wednesday, 31. Thursday, we're back to a mix of sun and cloud and 32, same story on Friday, 31 heading into your weekend with a mix of sun and cloud both days, Saturday and Sunday, and highs of 28.
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2: Crash investigation continues westbound Stovall Road, closed between Bayview and Young, and we have reports of a collision Highway 7 near Pine Valley. So we're looking at delays, but a problem-free drive on the 401 and 404 DVP. Same in the SAP 400. If you're approaching Teston Road, expect delays. 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I'm Dan Dealey. That's Hot Country Traffic.
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Dallas Smith and Wasting Gas, Hot Country 88.5. You sure don't want to be doing that right now, right? Wasting that gas with the prices. Ouch. 80 minutes commercial free. It's Cody in for Tracy Lynn and also her Jelly Roll before that. And don't forget, coming up this afternoon, Ryan Goss is going to hook you up with tickets for that show. It's going to be one of the biggest shows that you can check out. Post Malone, along with Carter Faith and the Big Ass Stadium Tour. It's June 16th, coming up soon, Rogers Stadium. And all you got to do is listen for your cue to text this afternoon. When you hear it, your name and Jelly to our text line, and that's it. 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
1: Problems on the 400 northbound on the ramp to Highway 7. We're looking at a stalled vehicle in the center lane, all while delays continue southbound through Teston and Remainder McKenzie. In Port Perry, southbound on Highway 7 and 12 at Reach Street, we're looking at a crash in the left lane, a very slow one through here. Another crash in Richmond Hills, closed westbound Stillville Road from Bayview to Young. And in Essa Township, watch out for problems, County Road 90 and 5th Line. 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I'm Miles Marcus, that's Hot Country Traffic.

That's Morgan Griffiths and Just Being Me, Hot Country 88.5. It's Monday morning. Cody in for Tracy Lynn and 80 minutes commercial free on not a bad day. Some sunshine, 27. If you're near the lake, it's 20 with the humidity today and 30 if you're not. So find a lake or find the lake. Clear tonight and down to 16. For tomorrow, some sunshine, mix of sun and cloud, and then some showers, risk of a thunder shower. 29, again, 21 if you're near the lake, and 32 if you're not, with the humidity and some showers Wednesday, but back to sunshine on Thursday. So overall, not horrible, typical summer, right? And 19 right now with no humidity to speak of. 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

Josh Ross, lead me to Hot Country 88.5. It's Cody in for Tracy Lynn and 80 Minutes commercial free on National Best Friend Day. Asking you, can men and women be best friends? A lot of answers coming in saying yes, it can happen. Few saying no, because you want to do more, you want to be more, and it kind of ruins everything when the other one doesn't, maybe. And it's a conversation that's happening. But I think David says it best. He says, yes, men and women can just be friends. Men and women can be just friends even when one of them would like it to be more. They can be friends when neither of them want it to be more, and they can still be friends even if they both decide to escalate the relationship, because they can remain friends after they decide that the escalated relationship isn't working. And this is true because men and women are first and foremost people, and people as a class have the ability to hold platonic friendships with other people, animal, plants, and even inanimate objects. So I guess that says it best right there. So thank you for chiming in. Tracy Lynn will have another question or chatter for you tomorrow. 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
1: On the northbound 400 right to Highway 7, look out for a stalled vehicle in the center lane. Also on the northbound 400 at Facey Road, much further north, you'll find construction here with the left lane blocked. Crash bombs in Richmond Hill continue closing westbound Stillville Road from Bayview to Yonge. Also watch out for a crash in Vaughan at Highway 7 in Kipling. 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

That's Nate Smith and Bulletproof Hot Country 88.5. It's Cody in for Tracy Lynn, who is back with you tomorrow morning. Thank you so much for allowing me to be a part of your day, start your day, and for the company sending me the texts and emails and what have you. It's been a blast, and I truly do appreciate the company as well. I will see you back here, I think, sometime in July for another long weekend. Tracy Lynn will take off, so until we meet again, I wish you a great rest of your day, and Tracy Lynn back with you, like I said, tomorrow morning. Leaving you with Owen Riegling, Tail Light This Town. 80 minutes commercial free, Hot Country 88.5.

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3: Sunny one today, a high of 27, humidity around 30, clear skies tonight down to 16. Tomorrow starts off sunny, then a mix of sun and cloud, and then just cloud with showers and a risk of thunder showers, highs of 29, humidity about 32. Showers continue Wednesday with a high of 31, then we're back to a mix of sun and cloud Thursday and Friday heading into your weekend with highs of 32 for your Thursday and up to 31 on Friday.
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0: June 12th, Canadian treasure Tim Hicks, he's performing at the Opera House in Toronto. Post Malone and Jelly Roll are bringing their stadium tour to Rogers Stadium on June 16th. Then we've got Bailey Zimmerman. He's bringing his Different Night Same Rodeo tour to RBC Amphitheatre in Toronto on June 18th. Megan Maroney is bringing Cloud 9 to Scotiabank Arena in Toronto on June 20th. And one of my favorites, Little Big Town, they'll be hanging out at OLG Stage at Falls View Casino in Niagara on July 10th. And you're going to have to figure out where you want to be on July 16th because Ella Langley, she's coming to TD Coliseum in Hamilton. Tim McGraw will be at RBC Amphitheatre in Toronto, and the North of Nowhere Music Festival kicks off in Lindsay featuring Dallas Smith, the Gloria Sons, and much, much more. 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
3: Sunny one today, a high of 27, humidity around 30, clear skies tonight down to 16. Tomorrow starts off sunny, then a mix of sun and cloud, and then just cloud with showers and a risk of thunder showers, highs of 29, humidity about 32. Showers continue Wednesday with a high of 31, then we're back to a mix of sun and cloud Thursday and Friday heading into your weekend with highs of 32 for your Thursday and up to 31 on Friday.
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3: Sunny one today, a high of 27, humidity around 30, clear skies tonight down to 16. Tomorrow starts off sunny, then a mix of sun and cloud, and then just cloud with showers and a risk of thunder showers, highs of 29, humidity about 32. Showers continue Wednesday with a high of 31, then we're back to a mix of sun and cloud Thursday and Friday heading into your weekend with highs of 32 for your Thursday and up to 31 on Friday.
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3: Sunny one today, a high of 27, humidity around 30, clear skies tonight down to 16. Tomorrow starts off sunny, then a mix of sun and cloud, and then just cloud with showers and a risk of thunder showers, highs of 29, humidity about 32. Showers continue Wednesday with a high of 31, then we're back to a mix of sun and cloud Thursday and Friday heading into your weekend with highs of 32 for your Thursday and up to 31 on Friday.
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Eric Kissel, Dierks Bentley, Hearn Songs, Hot Country, 88.5. I'm Ryan on your Monday afternoon. Thanks so much for having me on. Really do appreciate it. So over the weekend, I had a few friends and family members go to the Luke Combs concert Friday and Saturday. They were either at one or the other. Friday, her was a little messy because it got rainy. Saturday, luckily, the rain kind of skipped over and it was a beautiful night. But otherwise, a lot of people talked about Dierks Bentley opening up for Luke Combs. And the consensus is Dierks still got it.

0: Hot Country, 88.5. I'm Ryan, and thanks so much for having me on your sunny Monday afternoon. Look at us outside right now. 22 degrees, feeling like 25 from the top of the 400 to the bottom of the 400. Hopefully, having a great one. High gas prices apparently are causing people to not snack anymore. You're going in and paying for your gas, not turning around, going to the cooler, grabbing yourself an energy drink, maybe grabbing a bag of chips or a chocolate bar. And it's because not only have the snacks gotten more expensive, but gas has too, so there's nothing left in the budgets. Top snacks that people are cutting back on: beef jerky, pop, chips, energy drinks, hot dogs, and even those pre-made sandwiches. They're bringing it from home, which I get it, because you know gas prices today, $1.68. Luckily, no change at midnight, which is nice. But I might be dating myself a little bit here, but I remember back in my day that when I used to fill up, I used to go into the gas station, grab two Monster energy drinks, two white ones, two for four. Or sometimes it'd be 3 for $5. And now you're lucky to go to a gas station and find at least one energy drink that costs less than $5.
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2: We are still trouble-free for the 400. Ongoing construction, though, the northbound 400 at Vassy Road. The left lane is blocked for construction. And also northbound at the Severn River Bridge. Construction in the right lane. Problems for the 401 westbound collectors past Keele. There's a crash in the left lane. And also the 401 westbound express just past the 400. Maintenance in the left lane. Auto Shack now participating Rona Plus. 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I'm Richard Martin. That's Hot Country Traffic.

Tay-Bay, good jeans, hot country. 88.5. Ryan, thanks so much for having me on this afternoon. Coming up just after 3 o'clock, a chance for you to score some Post Malone Jelly Roll tickets. Their big-ass stadium tour is going to be at the Rogers Stadium next Tuesday, and we want you to be a part of the show, so we got some tickets to give away. Just be listening for that cue to text after 3 o'clock, y'all.

0: Here's Ryan with his most people are good story of the day.
1: A huge shout out to this Southern Texas food truck owner who stepped up in a big way for his community. So his name is Jake Morales. He's a father of five, and he owns Morales Barbecue in the town of Freer. And so he's offering free kid meals to every single kid that he can while supplies last every single Friday. And so he started this initiative because he knows firsthand how tough it is with rising food costs and even local economy economic challenges that are happening. And so the school district has a summer meal program running, but Jake sort of wanted to add that little extra support to make sure that no local kid goes hungry. And it's so incredibly special and heartwarming and thoughtful, but it's also a beautiful act of generosity because some of these kids, that barbecue meal that they get on that Friday afternoon might genuinely be the only meal that they get that day. And so it just massive respect for Jake for looking out for his community and for looking out for the kids in it. It just proves that most people are good, y'all.
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2: I'm Cody Jeffries, in for Tracy Lynn, and this is your Lowdown, and you never know what's going to happen down in Nashville. First up, Luke Combs joining Alex Warren on stage down in Nashville. The two performed Ordinary during the encore of Warren's North American tour opener. Now, Alex posted, huge, huge thank you to Luke Combs for letting me sing your song. Also down in Nashville, Jelly Roll performing a cover of Miley Cyrus's Flowers at a show. The performance took place down at Blake Shelton's Old Red Bar. Kind of cool. Also cool, you never know who's going to show up and leave you a nice tip, and that would be Travis Kelce, recently leaving a $90 tip at an Andy's Frozen Custard in Kansas City. Now, he was with a friend, didn't talk about Taylor or their upcoming wedding. An employee says that Travis is very friendly, and his order cost him only $6. $90 tip. You do the math. Apparently, he downed the Travis Kelce 87 Concrete Frozen Custard. And that is your Lowdown. I'm CJ in for TL.
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1: Mild and clear overnight in the GTA with a low of 14. Showers and possible thunderstorms for your Tuesday afternoon with a high of 29. 28 and showers for your Wednesday. Up north in Barrie tonight, clear, mild, 14 degrees. Showers possible, thunderstorms even in the afternoon with a high of 29 for your Tuesday. 25 degrees and showers for your Wednesday. From the top of the 400 to the bottom of the 400, right now it is 22, feeling like 25. That's your hot country, 88.5 weather.
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2: Hi, Laura. It's Ryan. How are you?
1: Oh, good. How are you doing?
2: Doing fantastic. Got your text message.
1: Oh, did I win?
2: I think you did.
1: Oh, my God. My son will be excited beyond excited.
2: That's amazing, Laura. Well, listen, for one, I wouldn't be calling you to tell you that you lost. Okay.
1: Okay, I guess.
2: But you got yourself two tickets to Post Malone and Jelly Roll's Big Ass Stadium Tour. Going to be at the Rogers Stadium next Tuesday. Now, you mentioned that you're going to take your son.
1: Yes, well, he'll be taking me, I think.
2: Hey, well, no. No. When you get there, you say, listen, what's your son's name, by the way?
1: Jordan.
2: Jordan, you say, listen, Jordan, Mom won tickets. I'm going to take you. Pretty excited. But also, when I go to that merch table, you make sure you buy me something real nice.
1: Fair enough.
2: Congratulations, Laura.
1: Thank you so much.
2: You are so welcome. The giving doesn't stop there. All this week, just after 3 o'clock, be listening for that cue to text for your chance to win Post Malone and Jelly Roll tickets. Here's Tyler Joe Miller and Under the Influence.

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1: High Country 88.5 Traffic.
2: Good afternoon. Looks like construction crews still working on the northbound 400 through Vassie Road. The left lane closed. Also northbound 400 through the Severn River Bridge. Construction crews are working in the right lane. Highway 10 north and southbound through the Grange Side Road. Construction setup right lane is closed. The FIFA Countdown Concert is here, a linked multi-city event on June 10th in Toronto, Los Angeles, and Mexico City. 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I'm Jennifer Young. That's Hot Country Traffic.
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Country 88.5. I'm Ryan. Thanks so much for having me on this afternoon. You know, we all thought that when inflation hits, not everything would go up in price. Because you would think that, like, parking would be inflation-proof. It's just some asphalt with two yellow lines, and then you park in between them. You don't own it. You just pay for it for the time being. But for some strange reason, paid parking lots have gotten way more expensive. And I started reading this story out of Hong Kong. Apparently, it has the most expensive parking space in the world. It overlooks Victoria Harbor. It measures 134 square feet, and it is $1.3 million a year. Clearly a very sought-after parking spot if somebody's going to pay that much money for it. But also, if you think about it, like $1.3 million a year doesn't sound too far-fetched, because I think Centennial Beach in Barrie is like $60 a day, so that's pretty expensive too.

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3: 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Thank you.

0: 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Our Breakout Artist competition continues. We got the top 10 finalists on our website right now for you to choose. Okay, from right now until June 20th, you get one vote per day. Except for on June 20th itself, you get two votes. But vote for your favorite artist. Go listen to all the songs and make those votes count. Because the winner's going to walk away with a performance slot at the inaugural Route 905 Country Festival, an on-air interview with the very own Tracy Lynn, and a career-boosting prize pack from Birthday Cake Records. Someone's country music stardom is in the palm of your hands. So go vote now.
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0: Overnight in the GTA, mild and clear, low of 14 degrees. Showers, possible thunderstorms for your Tuesday with a high of 29. And more rain possible for your Wednesday with a high of 28. Traveling up north of 400 into Barrie tonight, mild and clear with low of 14 degrees. Showers, thunderstorms for your Tuesday with a high of 29. 25 and rain for your Wednesday. Right now in Barrie and in the GTA, it's 23, feeling like 27. That's your Hot Country 88.5 weather.
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2: Northbound on the 400, starting to fill in, heading up towards Highway 7. No recent trouble spots, but in through Barrie, not aware of any trouble spots, but the construction crew still works on the northbound 400 through Vassie Road. Left lane has been closed off in Tottenham. Line 8 and Tottenham Road reports of a collision. At Sunnybrook, you're the reason clinical trials are giving tens of thousands of people hope and why they will transform care. Give today at yourthereason.ca. I'm Jennifer Young. That's Hot Country traffic.
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Tim Hicks is going somewhere. Hot Country 88.5. I'll tell you one thing right now. Amy Durgon is going somewhere. She's going to be at the Opera House on June 12th because this morning on the Hot Country Morning Show, she ended up winning Tim Hicks tickets. And you could be next. Be listening to Hot Country Mornings with Tracy Lynn tomorrow for that cue to text for you to win Tim Hicks tickets to his show at the Opera House on June 12th, y'all.

0: JC Musgraves and Dry Spell, Hot Country 85. Swifties over the weekend were losing their mind because there was a rumor started that Taylor Swift, Travis Kelce were selling tickets to their upcoming wedding. So it started with a rumor that they booked Madison Square Garden for their wedding for July 3rd and inviting 1,000 guests and then selling tickets for a casual $8,000 for the rest of the seats. So, of course, like Swifties, like diehard Swifties, were very hopeful that this was true. A lot of people thought it was. And then people started slowly realizing that it was fake news started by a parody account and that there are zero tickets for sale. And they're working extremely hard to make sure that their privacy is the number one priority during this wedding. $8,000. My gosh. You know what? Thank goodness that they actually aren't selling tickets. Because you can imagine, right? You can see the Taylor Swift wedding tickets, you know, posted up on StubHub, marked up 200%. And with like a description that says, you know, floor seats near the altar, best view of first kiss.
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2: Quite jammed on the southbound 400. Troubles now just past Finch. The two center lanes are blocked with a collision. Northbound on the 400, still through Vassy Road. Construction set up in the left lane. In Tottenham, 8th Line and Tottenham Road, reports of a collision. Emergency crews on scene. 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I'm Jennifer Young. That's Hot Country Traffic.
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88.5. I'm Ryan. Hopefully, have a great day. Thanks so much for having me on. Frozen juice is coming back. Did you hear about this? Yeah. You know how, like, a couple months ago, major brands were like, nah, we're taking the frozen juice off the store shelves. It's too expensive. Nobody wants it anyways. But people were pretty devastated because this stuff was a staple for some households. So Loblaws announced that their no-name brand is stepping up to release a new lineup later this month. Fruit punch, grape, pink lemonade, all back in those iconic frozen tubes for just a little over $2. Reasonable, I guess, right? But that takes it back, right? That takes us back to that core childhood memory of aggressively hacking away at that frozen cylinder of orange juice with that wooden spoon on a Saturday morning to try to get that thing into a 2-liter jug, pour a bunch of water, and stir it around. It's amazing. Also, I'm glad they're bringing pink lemonade back because that is undefeated.

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1: Hot Country 88.5. I'm Ryan, and thank you so much for allowing me to be a part of your Monday afternoon. This past weekend, we here at Evanoff Communications received some tough news. Yesterday morning, we received word that our radio family lost a truly legendary human being. Our good friend and co-worker, Drew Soriano, passed away. And Drew was a massive and irreplaceable part of our sister station, Z103.5. And, you know, I've been in this building for a year. And, you know, when you start a new workplace, you get so nervous because you're like, am I going to make friends? Are people even going to like me? You know, are they going to welcome me with open arms? But there's always that one, maybe sometimes two people that just instantly make you feel like you've worked there your entire life, like you're already a part of the family. And that one of those people were Drew. Drew was quite literally the kindest man and talented and hardworking and funny and an infectious smile and laugh. And, you know, his office is even like right next to mine. And it's so hard to look over there at that dark, empty space right now. Like, the lights are off. All of his stuff is still in there. But not to see him and give him that silent, how you doing nod that guys always give each other. It's hard. It's hard for this radio family to lose such a big part of it. So our thoughts, our best wishes, our prayers are with Drew's family, his friends, and everyone over at Z103.5. Rest in peace, my friend. You really made this place feel like home.
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1: Clear and mild overnight in the GTA with a low of 14 degrees. Expecting showers and thunderstorms for your Tuesday afternoon, a high of 27, 28, and rain for your Wednesday. Up north in Barrie tonight, clear and mild, 14 degrees. Thunderstorms are possible for your Tuesday afternoon with a high of 27 degrees. Wednesday, 25 and rain. Right now, from the top of the 400 to the bottom of the 400, it is 24 degrees, feeling like 27. That's your Hot Country 88.5 weather.
0: Yeah. Hot Country 88.5 traffic. Still have emergency crews dealing with a crash on the southbound 400 just past Finch. Four right lanes off limits. Again, Jane or Weston are better options to at least bypass some of this delay. And then northbound on the 400 through Vassy Road, construction set up in the left lane. Northbound lanes of Highway 10 through Grange Side Road, that construction cleared, but southbound still the right lane is blocked. The FIFA Countdown Concert is here, a linked multi-city event on June 10th in Toronto, Los Angeles, and Mexico City. 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That's Hot Country Traffic.
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18: It's Dana here with all of the country concerts you don't want to miss. June 12th, Canadian Treasure Tim Hicks, he's performing at the Opera House in Toronto. Post Malone and Jelly Roll are bringing their stadium tour to Rogers Stadium on June 16th. Then we've got Bailey Zimmerman. He's bringing his Different Night Same Rodeo tour to RBC Amphitheatre in Toronto on June 18th. Megan Maroney is bringing Cloud 9 to Scotiabank Arena in Toronto on June 20th. And one of my favorites, Little Big Town, they'll be hanging out at OLG Stage at Falls View Casino in Niagara on July 10th. And you're going to have to figure out where you want to be on July 16th because Ella Langley, she's coming to TD Coliseum in Hamilton. Tim McGraw will be at RBC Amphitheatre in Toronto, and the North of Nowhere Music Festival kicks off in Lindsay featuring Dallas Smith, the Gloria Sons, and much, much more. 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
0: The votes are in. 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
1: 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Number three.

Brown and Woman in a song number three on the Hot 5 at 5. Coming in at song number two, this guy recently got his first taste of a top 10 in his Canadian country music career. And I feel like it's his first, but not his last. Coming in at song number two, it's Morgan Griffiths and Just Being Me.

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Who have you picked as today's hottest song? 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Here is song number one on today's Hot 5 at 5.

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1: Troubles have cleared on the southbound 400 past Finch. You'll find northbound 400. Busy volume still from Finch heading up towards Langstaff, bunching up through Highway 9. Haven't yet had a clear on the construction on the northbound 400 at the Severn River Bridge. The right lane was closed. 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I'm Jennifer Young. That's Hot Country Traffic.
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0: Streaming live on your smart speakers at home. Just tell it to play Hot Country 88.5. I'm Ryan. Thanks so much for having me on this afternoon. Morgan Wallen has to explain himself why he's not unhinged. I don't know if you noticed this past weekend, but he had to cancel a show in Pittsburgh. And the reason why is because weather was getting pretty bad. Apparently, there were some heavier winds that were on its way, and he just wanted to make sure that everyone was going to be safe. But him canceling the show comes after a few sort of moments that were a little unfortunate for him. Like last weekend, he tipped over a piano because it stopped working. Even at a recent show, there was a fan that was trying to take a video or a photo, and he reached down, grabbed her phone, and threw it across the stage. And it was like, what are you doing? So he explained that, listen, these are the things and the words that are being told to me. I am just following what my team is telling me to do.
1: I understand that wind and whatever else hasn't gotten to Pittsburgh yet. I know it has touched some of Pennsylvania, so my heart goes out to all those affected by it. But the truth of the matter is, I have a large stage that in those conditions could become fatal to a lot of folks around it. So I did the best I could with the information I had in that moment. I've been seeing a lot of nonsense about me that is simply not true. And I just wanted to clear the air. I think my true fans know that that's not how I operate in general, but I had to say it.
0: I mean, he was looking out for the fans. He was looking out for safety. You know, he's done some wild things in the past, but he's not going to cancel a show because he's had a few hiccups here and there recently. He just wants to make sure that everybody's going to be okay. So I think he made the right call. Good on him, honestly.

0: We've all had those moments. Bad ideas, worse decisions, the stories you probably shouldn't tell. But we're gonna anyway.
1: But what was I thinking?
0: This is What Was I Thinking? Let's relive the regret.
2: I think a lot of us need to have a serious collective talk about gym etiquette because things have kind of gone off the rails there. A Good Life Fitness location in Toronto had to put up an actual physical sign begging people to stop using the sauna as a toilet. So a gym goer has gone viral for posting a photo of the sign outside of the sauna. And it literally reads word for word, "Attention members, the sauna is not a washroom. Using it as one will result in immediate suspension of your membership. Suspension? Get rid of the person. Lock that person up." No, not suspension, not listen. Don't come back for a couple of weeks. No, you get rid of their membership and you call all other gyms in a 1,000-kilometer radius and tell them what happened. Because that is disgusting. And also, how many times did it happen before the management's just like, "I got to put up a sign, guys. That's it. I've been pushed over the edge. Got to put up a sign now." Like, that's terrible. Imagine the horror of like witnessing that, like either walking into the sauna expecting to just sort of unwind after a long hard day or maybe after a good workout and then you see it, or imagine being in the sauna and watching it happen. The high heat, zero ventilation, and all of that nonsense, just that is a biohazard that is happening right in front of you. That is disgusting. And as the legendary internet Joey Swole would say, you need to do better.
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2: Mild and clear tonight in the GTA with a low of 14 degrees. Expecting showers and thunderstorms for your Tuesday with a high of 27, 28, and rain for your Wednesday. Up north in Barrie tonight, mild and clear, 14. By tomorrow afternoon, thunderstorms are possible with a high of 27. More rain for your Wednesday with a high of 25. From the top of the 400 to the bottom of the 400, it's 24 degrees, feeling like 27. I'm Ryan, and thanks so much for allowing me to be a part of your Monday afternoon. Keep safe. Keep smiling, y'all.
0: Hot Country 88.5 traffic. Troubles in the express lanes on the westbound 401 at Weston Road. There is a crash blocking the two left lanes. Northbound on the 400, typical busy sections from Finch heading up towards Langstaff, bunching up through Highway 9. Not too bad heading in towards Barrie. Last check, we still had a construction set up northbound on the 400 at Vassey Road in the left lane. At Sunnybrook, you're the reason clinical trials are giving tens of thousands of people hope and why they will transform care. Give today at yourthereason.ca. I'm Jennifer Young. That's Hot Country Traffic.
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1: Northbound on the 400, still some slowdowns through Highway 7 in the Express. Troubles, though, have been cleared away. Eastbound 401 Express lines on the approach to the 427. Now the two left lanes are blocked with a collision. The FIFA Countdown Concert is here, a linked multi-city event on June 10th in Toronto, Los Angeles, and Mexico City. 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I'm Jennifer Young. That's Hot Country Traffic.
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3: I'm Cody Jeffries, in for Tracy Lynn, and this is your Lowdown, and you never know what's going to happen down in Nashville. First up, Luke Combs joining Alex Warren on stage down in Nashville. The two performed Ordinary during the encore of Warren's North American Tour opener. Now, Alex posted, huge, huge thank you to Luke Combs for letting me sing your song. Also down in Nashville, Jelly Roll performing a cover of Miley Cyrus's Flowers at a show. The performance took place down at Blake Shelton's Old Red Bar. Kind of cool. Also cool, you never know who's going to show up and leave you a nice tip, and that would be Travis Kelce, recently leaving a $90 tip at an Andy's Frozen Custard in Kansas City. Now, he was with a friend, didn't talk about Taylor or their upcoming wedding. An employee says that Travis is very friendly, and his order cost him only $6. $90 tip. You do the math. Apparently, he downed the Travis Kelce 87 Concrete Frozen Custard. And that is your Lowdown. I'm CJ in for TL.
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5: Heavy volume delays on the 401 getting across the city. Problems on the eastbound 401 express lanes at the 427. Two left lanes are still blocked with a crash. The south 400 jammed from south of Finch to the 401 ramps. Northbound 400, that's in good shape right now, all the way up in towards Barrie. Even Highway 11 and Highway 12 and the 400 extension haven't heard of any trouble spots. At Sunnybrook, you're the reason clinical trials are giving tens of thousands of people hope and why they will transform care. 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That's Hot Country Traffic.
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2: Traffic.
3: We've got some trouble on the eastbound 401 right now. Express approaching the 427. Two left lanes blocked with a crash. West 401 Express at Avenue Road. There's a collision that's taken out the left lane. Northbound 404 ramps these 401 collectors. Right lane is blocked with a collision. Out on the northbound 400 at Vasey Road, got some construction already set up in the left lane. 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That's Hot Country Traffic.
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3: Messy ending to our Monday. We've got some problems on the go northbound on the 404 pass of 407. There's vehicle fire cleanup going on. Three right lanes are blocked. West 401 Express at Avenue Road. Crash in the left lane. Out in the northbound 400 at Basie Road. We got the left lane closed. A little bit of construction going on. Auto Shack now participating Rona Plus, from brakes and axles to strut shocks and radiators. 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I'm Lori Turcotte. That's Hot Country Traffic.
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